0: DLEA Radio.
1: Not trying to be in there, not trying to be cool, just trying to be in this. 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

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Please don't break. 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Treason lives. And whenever I preach, deep within these promises fade.

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1: Música. You know the way my blood runs, 'cause darling you're the only one. Can you and I go somewhere, go somewhere we can be alone. Lying like John and Yoko, or fake our deaths and leave. Am I tripping, are you with me?

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And I love every single tear you cry.

Would you cry if you saw me crying? And would you save my soul tonight? Would you tremble?